0: Brisbane's greatest weekend variety.
1: Love KIIS.
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1: 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But in the end, I want to thank you, because you made me that much stronger. When I

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1: 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Hey. Robin, Keith and Corey Oates.
0: In the morning.
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2: Hate to give the satisfaction asking how you're doing now. 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Look at you, cool guy, you got it. I see the parties and diamonds. Sometimes when I close my eyes, 6 months of torture you sold to some forbidden paradise. I loved you truly. You gotta laugh at the stupid.